0: Flatwire Nights, and coming up, we will keep chatting with Caleb Shomo of Beartooth, but I've got to jump into this week's Fight Club, and this week it's all about Metallica, and I've got to remind you, dude, if you have not entered a win yet, you still have time to enter to win a trip to Kansas City to see the M72 World Tour. Metallica, Limp Bizkit, Avatar, they are going to take over Arrowhead Stadium. Yes, the very stadium that the Chiefs beat the Colts in overtime just a couple of nights ago. That stadium, Metallica will be filling it to celebrate 40 plus years of some of the best music around, man. And we want you to be there. 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Not only will you win a trip to KC to see this show, you're going to win the chance to interview Metallica with me. Yes, you heard me correctly, man. Get all the details, get in there to win right there at loudwire.com. Right now, though, we got to jump into the Fight Club. And this week, we're battling it out between Jason Newsted's first full-length album with Metallica up against Robert Trujillo's first full-length album with Metallica. That means it's And Justice for All up against Death Magnetic. 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While you do that, man, we're going to go old school with And Justice for All. For Mr. Jason Newsted.
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Aerosmith, it's Loudwire Nights. My name is Chuck, man. It's so fun hanging with you. Thank you for letting me hang with you. Thank you for tagging, letting me tag along, bringing me with you wherever you're going, whatever you're up to, man. If you're working, man, thank you. Hopefully a little bit of rock and roll makes your evening better. If you're not working, dude, thank you for letting me

0: with you. Thank you for tagging, letting me tag along, bringing me with you wherever you're going, whatever you're up to, man. If you're working, man, thank you. Hopefully a little bit of rock and roll makes your evening better. If you're not working, dude, thank you for letting me chill out with you and just hang out. And you know what? It's still not just me. Coming up after this break, our special guest tonight, Caleb Shomo of Beartooth. He's going to be back on the show with us. So give me a second. Caleb and I will be right back.
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7: Huge thanks to Caleb Shomo of Beartooth for hanging with us as we celebrate the latest album, Pure Ecstasy. And man, you know, you work with producer Jordan Fish. You co-wrote with a few people. I'm curious, was that easy on you, or did it take a little bit to kind of, okay, no, we can do this together?
8: I mean, I think the hardest part was just saying yes to it. And, you know, it was all things that I wanted to do. And it was never hard to work with, you know, Sky or to work with Misha or to work with Jordan. It was more so hard for me to, I think, submit to the fact that I really needed help and that, you know, just with the nature of this band, you know, as people may or may not know, the majority of this stuff is made completely by me alone in a room. And, you know, when I started exploring working with more other people, which I have done in the past, you know, it at certain times, different people brought out different things, you know, and like working with Misha, we were just chasing having fun in the studio and just chasing that energy you feel when you're 14, 15 years old, jamming with your friends in a basement. And it was beautiful. And that session opened my eyes to, okay, man, there's still so much joy in this for you. There's still so much, like, it doesn't need to be this serious. You can just make some crazy tones and some, you know, dumb riffs and make something that really feels powerful to you and brings that joy out of you. And then same with Sky, you know, we were just getting super, super creative, getting myself out of my box. And that was great. And then with Jordan, you know, I think the scariest thing was making the first one. You know, the scariest thing was writing Free and kind of getting over that fear I had about writing, you know, these songs about what was really going on in my life and what was the most prevalent thing that I was working through. And, you know, it's not that that made the rest of it not scary at all. It was all definitely very scary, but I had so much faith in Jordan and so much trust in the process that we were able to get through it. And, you know, we still were just chasing the magic and, you know, we were able to catch lightning in a bottle, you know, three or four times writing songs and then, you know, refacilitating everything else and taking the old songs that I had that didn't really mean anything and giving them meaning and bringing them into the relevance of this record. And yeah, it ended up just being this snapshot of this one kind of month of my life from like about January to February. And I'm just so proud of it. I'm so honored to be a part of it, to be able to work with these amazing people and to overcome that fear ultimately.
7: Yeah, no doubt, man. Thanks for sharing all that. It just, again, it takes that like personal connection I have with the music to an even deeper level, just hearing that and like thinking about, you know, I mean, just the opening lines to Free, you know, those hit me hard and they still pop in my head that got the world in my hands and never felt so alone. And then to hear that, like, that was the first one you and Jordan worked on.
8: Yeah, man. That song, I mean, pound for pound, I think if you really trace everything back, that's the most important session on the album, was making that song, because that really changed everything.

0: That gave me the understanding of what I needed to do. That gave the direction to the whole kind of art piece and what the point of it was. And yeah, it took writing something really scary to write to get there. But I'm so proud of that song in hindsight. And I'm so proud of this record in hindsight. And yeah, proud of everybody involved.
1: I love it, man. Caleb Shomo, thank you so much for being here. We're going to keep chatting coming up. Right now, it's Cage the Elephant and Beaches in Tennessee.

0: It's Loudwire Nights, and we're hanging out with Caleb Shomo of Beartooth. And man, you were just talking about this new album, Pure Ecstasy, and how, you know, in hindsight, you're really proud of it, proud of the process, proud of the people involved, proud of yourself, all of it, man. And so, listen, I know you're saying that in hindsight, but I am curious, like in the middle of it, as you were working on these things, could you tell, did it feel like, oh man, we've got something special here?
1: It was definitely in waves. I mean, definitely proud of it, you know, so proud of Free after it happened. So proud of all of this stuff in a way as it was happening. I was proud of the work. I was proud of the result. But also at the same time, during the process, in the middle of it, it was just so heavy and intense that I kind of just had these blinders on and I was just working. And that was getting me through life at that period of time, being able to just completely bury myself in the music and in the work while it was happening. You know, it was like an escape. It was like therapy. It was so many things. But yeah, there was definitely a period. I mean, honestly, for the last probably 5 months, you know, from the time it was done until about a week before it came out, where I don't think I had processed what happened. I was honestly kind of jaded to it. I was very lost, and I was like, what the hell did I do? You know, did I really want to make an album this personal? Did I really want to be talking about this for other people to consume? I was just scared. Honestly, I was just terrified of the record and the realities of what it meant. And, you know, people had their reactions to Free and their reactions to, you know, myself as a human being, and there were a lot of opinions, and, you know, as much as I obviously want to act like that doesn't get into my head, it does. Like, this project has gotten so much bigger than me just writing songs. It's like we tour, you know, there's a band, there's a crew, there's a lot of people that, you know, their livelihoods depend on things being successful. And the fact is, like, that really was weighing on me. And I want to be able to produce something that's going to give everybody a home for 2 years and a good place to work and a good place to come in and be proud of what they do and, you know, provide a record that people that want to have the escape of a show can buy a ticket to and feel like they got their money's worth. And, I think the reality was I was just looking at such a big scope of things that I really shouldn't be occupying my time with. I think at the end of all this, I have learned, again, like I've learned with so many records, all that stuff is a byproduct of making a record that I'm proud of. And as I said, and as I've learned time and time again, the more honest I am, it just seems that the more the record connects and the more the record works. And then that ends up providing a place for all of us to be able to go out and rock for 2 years and do our favorite thing and really hone our craft of being entertainers and, you know, or of our crew honing their craft. And you know, it's really good to be on the other side of all that fear and being so afraid of this, like, you know, huge, like, why am I worrying about things that are a year from now, 2 years from now? Yeah. Like, I really just need to focus on the music. I need to focus on trying to write good songs, being healthy and happy, being able to be a good entertainer, and everything else seems to fall in line. So yeah, man, it's been a scary process. But at the end of the day, I'm very proud of it.
0: Hell yeah, man. Caleb Shomo of Beartooth, thank you for being

Flatiron Heights, that is Autumn Kings and Gone, Gone, Gone. They released their new album last week, man. Absolutely incredible to see just everything they've got going on, man. Playing some of the biggest shows, not some of, playing the biggest shows

0: of their career, celebrating new music, all of it, man. And this is just the beginning. Huge congrats to Autumn Kings for all the success, man, and all that's to come. I can't wait to see it. Coming up after this break, more with tonight's special guest, Caleb Shomo of Beartooth. He's next.
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0: personal and that I need to work on, you know, inwardly. But there are just times in life where you can't do it by yourself. And as much as I tried to do it by myself, it just wasn't enough. And I needed, you know, my friends to keep me accountable, to check in on me, to be able to vent to be able to just spend time with and not feel like I was alone. And that's how I did it. I mean, in the same way that this record was made, that there's no way I could have done this without Jordan, without Misha, without Sky, without Ashi, without Connor, without, you know, all the people involved. In my life, it was a direct one-to-one, you know, thing where it was the same, you know, because I had so much going on in my personal life, so many massive changes, so much pain, so many things that I was dealing with, you know. And I'm really, at the end of the day, I'm really proud of myself, you know, which I wasn't for a long time. But really, you know, if I look at it, I'm like, okay, yeah, you know, life looks very different now. But dude, you didn't go back to, you know, boozing. You didn't go back to doing it, you know, you didn't go like blow your life up in all these ways that you could have. It's like, sure, yeah, you were, you know, ripping darts again, you know, for like a few months. And if that's the worst of it, then that's the worst of it. That's and right. Like, I'll take that as a win. And yeah, I'm really proud to be here. I'm really proud to be alive. I'm really proud to have this record, and I'm really proud to have the friends I have and the fan base we have that's been so supportive.
1: Amen, man. Caleb Shomo, thank you for being here. Listen, we still got time with you, so we're going to keep chatting in the next hour. Right now, it's new music from Royal Blood. This is 10 over 10. It's LimeWire Nights.

Loudwire Nights coming up here in 1 hour. We will be jumping into Mission Metallica as we celebrate the return of the M72 World Tour coming back to North America next year, man. And as we're celebrating the absolutely kick-ass contest we've got going on right now, we're sending one lucky listener and a guest to Kansas City to see this tour, but not just to see it, man, to also sit in the room and interview Metallica with me. It's going to be absolutely amazing, man. 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Right now, it is the latest from A Perfect Circle. This is Starless. It's Loudwire Nights.

0: Van Halen. It's Loudwire Nights. My name is Chuck. Thank you so much for letting me hang with you on this Tuesday night. And I'm still not alone. Yeah, the last couple of hours, we've been joined by a very special guest, and he is still here. So we're going to keep chatting with him coming up after this break. I'm talking about Caleb Shomo, frontman, mastermind, call him whatever you want, of Beartooth. Caleb is up after this. 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

0: who may be feeling similar things like I'm alone or I don't have anybody. And, you know, hopefully that can change. But at the core, they've got this album and you've created this thing that, as you said, you know, you had to get over the fact that this isn't just for you, that this is for so many other people. And that, you know, as you know, extends even beyond the album and the live show. And I remember the first time I saw you guys, it was a small, like a radio festival type of lineup. And just that energy and that intensity of the live performance, just all of a sudden this whole new connection. And I know everybody, you know, who sees Beartooth, they understand that. And so it just sort of continues that, right? That community, that connection. And that's the thing I love about live music, and especially a live rock show, is, you know, I'm there, I might be there with a buddy, but there's, you know, maybe 10,000 other people who I've never met before. And yet we're all vibing to the same thing. We're all connecting to the same thing. And it's a beautiful thing, man.
1: It is beautiful. It's so beautiful. And, you know, I think back to being a kid, you know, I think back to going to see my favorite bands and going to shows and like just remembering how powerful those were. And whether I understood the music or not, whether I understood the lyrics or not, you always understand the energy. And that's something I'm very proud of our band for, is I feel like if we do anything well live, it's translating this feeling of freedom and this feeling of like, for this, you know, hour to hour and a half, you're just here to feel whatever you want to feel, to not feel whatever you don't want to feel, to let go of whatever you want to let go of. Like, the world is enough. You know what I mean? We're here to provide you with a place to just enjoy.
0: Yeah.
1: And that's exactly what we are going to do. If you feel like jumping in, feel free. And you know, sometimes I can be a little pushy to get people to join in and feel free. But I think it's all for the best. Sometimes you need a little nudge, you know?
0: That's right, man. Caleb Shomo, thank you for being here. Listen, we still got a little bit of time, so we're going to wrap things up with you coming up very, very shortly. Right now, it's From Ashes to New and Die for You. It's Loudwire Nights. It's

0: It's Loudwire Nights, and just one more time, let me say a huge thank you to Caleb Shomo of Beartooth for hanging with us tonight. Listen, last question. You know, you've done a lot of press around the release of this album. Mm-hmm. You've lived a lot of life in the public eye, for good, for bad, but, you know, that's just the reality. Mm-hmm. At this point, is there anything that, I don't want to ask, is there anything you're tired about talking about, you know, in conversations like this, but is there anything you wish you could talk more about? Maybe it's throwing darts. Maybe it's something.
1: Anything I wish I could talk more about? Honestly, no. I mean, the truth is, as all of this press has been happening, it's really been helping me process what this record means to me. I mean, I've been asked so many good questions, and, you know, thankfully our team is, you know, really, really great. And they're only putting me in interviews that are, you know, with good educated people who understand what I'm trying to do, or that want to understand what I'm trying to do and ask me good questions. And it's really centered me. You know, I've had people ask me, you know, what would your 14-year-old self who was first starting out in Attack Attack think of where you are now? And like, such a simple question, but it's something I never asked myself. And you know, thinking about that, or what do you think this record's going to mean to other people? Or I don't know. It's something that I've found has really been good for me. And I just feel honored. I mean, the fact that people want to spend their time asking me questions about music I make, like, that's ridiculous. That's insane. And I have to look at that for the blessing that it is. And yeah, I honestly don't know. I'm not tired of any questions yet. And I'm excited for more. Awesome. Honestly, I, you know, yeah. It's, which is, which

0: Which is rare. That's not usually where I'm at when I'm, doing press every day and doing tons and tons of interviews. But it's been really cool, and it's been a really empowering process so far.
1: Well, I love hearing that, man. And yeah, I mean, I guess it's kind of similar to the music you make that is meaningful to you that then creates this connection to other people. I can tell you personally in this conversation, people listening to it, the things you say and the way you hold yourself and the way you look at things, like that connection continues. And so even beyond music, beyond the live show, like just in a simple conversation like this, I know that connection just grows deeper.
0: Yeah, man. Wow. Well, I mean, it's been an honor to be able to sit here and just chat with you and to answer some questions and again, figure out more things in my own life that I hadn't figured out before this conversation. So I really appreciate the opportunity.
1: Caleb Shomo, man, thank you so much for being here. Thanks for joining us. Thank you for celebrating this new Beartooth album, Pure Ecstasy. 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I mean, Europe, all over America still the rest of this year. 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And Caleb, I can't thank you enough for the time. It's always great to catch up, and hopefully we can do this again soon.
0: Anytime. The pleasure's all mine, man. Thank you so much for having me.
1: All right, let's keep it rolling. This is Beastie Boys, Slotwire Nights.

0: 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And they've got some friends that will be joining them, man, including Hanson. Yes, you heard me right. 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
1: 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Oh. Out of morbid curiosity.
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5: 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Yes, it could actually happen. It is reality, man. 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Get entered to win. While you do that, let's crank up a song. My favorite from 72 seasons. This is Too Far Gone, kicking off Mission Metallica. It's Loudwire Nights.

0: 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Yeah, dude, it does not get any cooler than that. 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Coming up after this break, man, the new one from Let Down.
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That is Stone Sour and Through Glass. My name is Chuck. Thank you so much for letting me hang with you, man. If there's anything I can do for you, you can always send me a text in the Loudwire app. And while you do that, man, let me keep the rock and roll going. This is Tony Iommi and World Alone. 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

0: Cloudwire Nights, that is Tim Montana and Break Me Down off of his latest studio album, Entire State of Tim Montana, which features some pretty incredible special guests, including Billy Gibbons from ZZ Top, Slash from Guns N' Roses, and Jerry Cantrell from Alice in Chains, man. Yeah, no, I told you, it's pretty badass, man. If you haven't spent time with that record, change that and add that to your to-do list this week. Coming up after this break, speaking of new music, man, I've got the latest from Spirit Box.
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And now you do what they told you. 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

STP, it's Loudwire Nights. My name is Chuck, and man, I gotta say a huge thank you to Caleb Shomo of Beartooth. He hung out with us for the first few hours of the show tonight, and if you miss it, don't worry. 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I will tell you this, coming up on Thursday night this week, here in just a couple of nights, we will be joined by Dexter and the Moon Rocks. We caught up with them at Rocklahoma. We're sharing that exclusive interview on the show for the first time ever on Thursday night. But enough about the future. Let's talk about right here, right now. I've got new music from Papa Roach. This is See You in Hell. It's Loudwire Nights.

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It's Loudwire Nights. Man, it's always a good time having Sebastian Bach on the show. He joined us just about a couple months ago, talking about Skid Row, talking about Twisted Sister, talking about the Transformers. Yes, man, we talked about all of it. You can revisit that interview with Bach at loudwire.com or on the Loudwire app. Coming up after this break, man, one of my favorites we're playing.

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11: Here are just a couple of songs. We will play the latest from Evanescence off of their album Sanctuary. But right now, man, this is one of my favorites. And if you have a volume knob or a volume button, I would just turn it all the way up. This is new music from Dirty Honey. It's called Lights Out.

Evanescence. That one is called Tell Me When You've Had Enough. It's Loud Wire Nights. You'll find that on their latest studio album, Sanctuary. My name is Chuck. Coming up before the end of this hour, man, we will hear a cover from Mighty Metallica for the nightcap. But right now, it's Motley Crue. It's Loud Wire Nights.

0: World Tour. It is coming back to North America next year. We've got our hands on a whole trip for you to experience it. And there is a pretty cool extra prize connected to this. If you haven't heard about it yet, hang on. I'm going to take a quick break. I'm going to get your nightcap ready to go, which is Metallica tonight, and I'll tell you everything you need.
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And man, I am so excited for this. We're giving away a trip to Kansas City to see Metallica. It's the M72.

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7: You know, it was after the show yesterday, and I thought, well, I'm here for about 20 minutes. 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
6: Wow.
7: What I've been doing.
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6: Did you bring in the Rain-X and the glass cleaner?
7: Yeah, I did.
6: There's a Rain-X and glass cleaner sitting on our little table to the left.
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6: why do you have that? 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
7: What I've been doing.
6: 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Here we go.
8: Yeah, both lower ones.
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8: 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It will be Saturday, May 29th. That is the Saturday of Memorial Day weekend. Avatar will be opening the night. Limp Bizkit will be following them, and then Metallica will close things out. So you and a buddy, if you win, you and a buddy will head to Kansas City. You'll get put up in a hotel. You get a pair of tickets to the M72 show in KC. But that is not it. If you win this trip, you will join me for an exclusive interview with Metallica. You, me, Metallica, we'll be hanging out. We'll be chatting. 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While you do that, let me crank up tonight's nightcap, man. From Garage Inc., this is Metallica and their cover of Free Speech for the Dumb. Cheers to you. I'll see you tomorrow night, man. 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

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The Deltaplex is gone. But Grand Rapids still has The Intersection. 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

0: guys, I was working on a plan to sabotage myself by looking into my boss's eyes and the general manager and telling him that he has to be the stupidest mother bleeper I've ever seen in my entire life. My plan worked. A week later, I was gone.
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1: It's Eat Your Childhood Sandwich Day, and Tommy admitted he used to hide the fact that he would make ice cream and waffle sandwiches for breakfast.
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Celebrating 30 years of the Trans-Siberian Orchestra. TSO at Van Andel Arena for two shows December 6th. 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

0: one. What about
1: a
0: man with attractive. A, what about a man with a money piece? What's a money piece?
1: A little beard strap, right?
2: That's what, that it's where you have your like two front pieces are like lighter or different color than the rest of your hair.
0: You just taught us that last week, didn't you?
3: A man has that? If it's natural, I would think it'd be fine. But if it was applied like on purpose, I think you'd look like a douche.
2: That's at least money piece on women. I have heard it. I feel like Kelly might be onto something.
1: No, you're right. Okay.
0: This text. The fact that height was not number one on that list proves that the list is bunk. Signed, every woman.
1: I don't know.
0: I don't know if that's true.
1: Yeah. I've dated people shorter than me.
0: Yeah.
1: The right attitude. You can do anything.
0: If you, but if it was two equal things and one was a little taller than you and one was, you know, like Steve.
4: A little shorter.
0: You know, sleeping in an M&M's bag. which one are you going to pick?
1: They have the same personality and everything. Everything's the same.
0: They're the same. Yep. It's just a big and small version, like twins with Danny DeVito and Arnold Schwarzenegger.
1: We're talking men?
0: This case, yeah.
1: Probably a taller one, yeah.
0: Yeah. But what if you like M&M's?
1: Shorter.
0: Yeah.
1: For sure.
0: There you go.
1: I'm going for that peanut.
0: Yeah.
2: Thanks.
0: <Yeah.
2: laughs>
0: From the O'Reilly Auto Parts Studios. Soon. The I can't wait to talk about blank segment. I bet you have things on your mind. You're just dying to share. Maybe. 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
6: Greetings, I am Tommy Kail. Now, a woman tied a dude to a tree, tattooed nasty words on his face, and then left him tied to a tree. But she says she shouldn't be punished. I'll tell you why at 3:45 on Weird News. In this moment, tickets up for grabs during the 420 freebie. After that first song at 5, Free Beer will talk about the origins of his depression quilt. And just before 7, we will hear from comedian Alice Wetterland talking about dating a younger guy. And then if you want $25,000, I'll have a code for you after the first song in the 3, 4, and 5 o'clock hours.

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2: Partly cloudy, 65 the high. It's 48 now.
3: C.J. Abrams had a tie-breaking two-run homer and added a solo shot to give the Nationals a 3-1 win over the Tigers yesterday. They'll wrap up that series this afternoon with Framber Valdez
2: pitching. The gas can.
3: So,

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1: Oh, that's a classy fella. Dumber Than the Show trivia revisited later on. A bathroom warning you don't want to hear. And Deca Smash next hour. But how come Gen Z is not having any sex? Or are they? I don't know. 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
9: 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It's the Free Beer and Hot Wing Show, partly cloudy. It'll be 65 today. That's not great.
10: I think it's really great. I love it.
9: Well, it's not great that it's 48 weather. Now. I do like it.
10: It's a little brisk this morning. Yeah, yeah. Like yesterday afternoon, I go, this is awesome.
9: I turned the heat on for about 30 minutes yesterday. That was the first time. And then the sun came out and I'm like, okay, don't need it anymore.
11: It was cold enough yesterday morning where I thought, I got to close my windows.
9: Yeah.
11: I start sleeping now.
9: Yep. That might be the reason the heat was on. Windows still.
10: Not me, man. Wide open.

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1: 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Before that, it was just her 47th birthday. And what did she get? A sinkhole. 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
3: 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We're very specific on what a sinkhole is on this show.
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6: 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Partly cloudy. It'll be 65 for a high. 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

0: 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All Let's right. see if...
1: I'll even play it from the top.
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2: Uno smash.
0: Kathleen, can you name this song in Uno smash?
1: Good
0: Kathleen?
1: Song.
0: All right. This is Doug. Hi, Doug. Can you name
1: Crank
0: that song?
1: Crank that back up, man.
3: Yes, I believe it is Ring Ring by ABBA.
1: You're damn right, Doug.
0: Well done, Doug.
2: Oh, that's why I didn't recognize it. It's crap.
1: It's the best that Sweden has to offer, right? Sweden?

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8: 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Kelly's got five questions. 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Let's start with this. This woman celebrating her 47th birthday. Now, she wasn't making a big deal about her birthday, having all of her coworkers talk about it, making a younger and influenceable coworker buy breakfast for everyone on their birthday or anything like that. Just a normal birthday.
3: That sounds like an awesome person who should be celebrated.
8: Yes. And this person who didn't have a giant ego. yes. And also all others who celebrate a birthday. Now, this woman's 47th birthday, she didn't go on a lifetime of adventure intentionally. She just went to her backyard, and then this happened.
11: It's for a Long Island woman as the ground opened up and swallowed her into the earth below.
8: What?
11: As Jennifer McLogan reports, neighbors heard the victim's screams and cries for help and came running.
12: Just seconds, you're just like walking, the ground just went, and I was in a hole.
13: With dog Daisy anxiously looking on, Danielle Timone suddenly
8: found... Her backyard, it's a beautiful backyard, yeah. Treed and fenced in, lots of landscaping, good plush grass. And when you see the hole, she basically fell into a manhole no one would have known was there.
13: Whoa. Danielle Timone.

0: 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And pumpkin becomes an entire personality. Bigby Coffee understands.
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1: Partly cloudy today, 65 the high. 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
13: Are you opening a bag of chicken?
1: Yes.
13: Okay. You got preserved nuggets over there?
1: They're not preserved.
13: My God, there's like 30 in that bag.
1: Wow, that's a lot of chicken.
13: Are you starving?
1: Well, I'm going to eat some now and then take the rest on the road with us.
13: Your airplane treat?
1: Yeah.
2: A little travel chicken.
1: Yeah.
13: Got an airplane bag of chicken.
2: Yeah.
1: Is it Chick-fil-A nuggets?
2: Is it sugar chicken?
1: No. I don't eat sugar chicken in real life. This is southern chicken.
13: I thought maybe it was like pretzels or, you know, something you'd normally find put in a sandwich bag. But then it just looked like a bag of tiny labradoodles, and I was confused.

0: 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Hello, the Free Beer and Hot Wing Show from the O'Reilly Auto Parts Studios, sitting around the mostly round table. Free Beer, that's me. Hot Wing's over there.
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0: 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Nearly out of $1,000 winner moments ago. 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
1: Yep.

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And quilt. And just before 7, we will hear from comedian Alice Wetterland talking about dating a younger guy. And then if you want $25,000, I'll have a code for you after the first song in the 3, 4, and 5 o'clock hours.

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4: Partly cloudy today. It'll be 65 today. It's about 47 now. There's some rumors the Lions might be cracking on a trade. I don't know how, if there's anything to it. It seems unlikely, but maybe trading Jamison Williams for some defensive help. Gonna have to give something to get something. We'll see if that actually happens.

0: I learned that Brandy's the kind of gal that solves her problems with a shovel.
1: Steve, what did you learn?
2: I learned that it was super common in the 70s to lose your girl to your best friend, Ray.
1: Almost everybody, man.
3: Yeah, I mean, everybody.
1: Kelly, what did you learn?
4: I learned pine trees don't have branches.
1: A lot of people did. Hot Wings, what did you learn?
3: I learned that Vin Diesel gets the ladies, but Fred Gasoline doesn't do so well.
1: Oh, Freddy Gasoline. That is all for today. 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
1: 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It's the Free Beer and Hot Wings Show. Partly cloudy today, 65 the high. It's 55 now. Jana's going to be in a bit. She'll have the next code for you on Fuel Up Your Life. Could help you win $25,000. Now, we got an amazing surprise over the weekend. I think it was Sunday afternoon. This started burning up the group text.
4: Oh, yeah.
1: Was it Sunday?
4: It was Sunday when I saw it, yes.
1: Okay, yeah. Mm-hmm. And so then Kelly shared that. And we said earlier in the week that even though we've been lucky enough to have some amazing experiences because of this job, we've won some awards we probably shouldn't have, but did anyway. This might have been the biggest, coolest moment. And that was when we found out that 6 kittens were named after us at the animal shelter in Ionia. Free Beer, Hot Wings, Steve, Kelly, Maitland, and Tommy.
3: Mm-hmm.
1: And joining us right now from the Ionia Animal Shelter, the adoption coordinator, Katie. Hi, Katie.
6: Hello.
1: I didn't know you came with theme music, but yeah, this is nice.
3: Wow.
1: Katie, are you responsible for this?
6: It's mostly a group effort for it.
1: Oh, well, that's even better.
6: Yep, I came up with the idea, but it was, we should definitely do it idea for everybody.
1: This is a lot of fun. Does that get, that is a tricky thing, though, like, because you don't want to reuse names all the time, right?
6: Yep, we definitely come up with some very strange names for our cats.
1: I remember once I adopted a dog, and all of the pets at their shelter, this was a shelter in northern Indiana, and all of their pets had names like Lemon Pancake. And I'm like, why are they like that? And they said, we're out of names, so we have just 2 giant lists of nouns and we put them together. Oh, nice. Would you like to adopt Oil Grease?
4: Aww.
1: You know, that kind of thing.
4: Well, when I adopted my dog Muffin, she was a litter with her 2 brothers that were still left, and it was Muffin, Pancake, and Biscuit.
1: Really?
4: Mm-hmm. And it was all just breakfast pastries and goods. It was really funny. But this was fantastic to see on social media. And then Katie, the cats, the kittens that y'all paired up with each personality from this show matched so fantastically. Fantastic.
0: Yeah.
4: It was so much fun to see.
1: Katie, how many of our cast of cats are still there?
6: Just 2.
1: Okay,
6: we have Free Beer and Hot Wing still.
3: Oh, man. Well, that sounds right.
4: Dang.
1: Nobody wants old cats.
6: The only reason they haven't been adopted is because they have a little bit of a URI, so an upper respiratory infection.
3: Okay, yeah, that tracks.
6: Common cold in cats.
3: Okay,
6: sense. They'll probably go into our community room this week, and I'm sure they'll be snatched up immediately.
1: Oh, so people haven't had the opportunity yet. People aren't looking at them going, snotty-nosed free beer.
7: Yeah. Some may look at it like that.
1: That cat's a sarcastic, pale-lipped bitch. I don't want him.
2: Yeah. So Katie, the other 4, Kelly and Maitland and Tommy and Steve, did any of them go to the same home, or were they 4 separate homes?
6: They were 4 separate homes.
2: Okay.
0: Who went first?
6: Maitland did.
0: Yes!
4: Yeah!
3: Wow. Nice. Yeah, my money was on Steve.
2: Yeah, mine too.
3: Yeah,
2: I'm pretty adorable.
3: Steve, that was a cute one.
1: How many pets are currently up for adoption, roughly, dogs and cats?
6: For dogs, we probably have about 10, maybe 15.
1: Okay.
6: And then for cats, we have probably upwards to 30.
1: Oh, wow.
4: Wow.
1: Okay.
3: Yeah, cats are always coming in, aren't they? Like, you can't you can't walk out a front door without stepping on a cat. Like, they're everywhere, those cats.
6: Yeah. Back when I first started, 5 years, it was kitten seasons, but now every month is kitten season, unfortunately.
1: Why do you

0: think that, I mean, do you have a theory as to why that is?
1: Just unresponsible pet ownership, mostly. Getting them fixed and preventing them from, you know, breeding and multiplying. A lot of people will feed stray cats, and I don't want to sound like a horrible person, but that just perpetuates the problem in the long run because they're not actively getting them fixed, and they're just creating a breeding ground.
0: Heart's in the right place,
2: It's okay to have a barn cat, but you got to take it in and have it fixed, man.
3: Yeah.
4: Katie, what's the most difficult part of your job, or the most difficult part of being involved with the animal shelter?
1: The most difficult part is probably the people, unfortunately. We deal with a lot of, you know, awful people, but it's also the best part too, because, you know, everybody comes together and they really help us out here at the shelter. We are constantly receiving donations, volunteers, you know, all of that, but we also get the bad side where people think we're not doing enough, and if we do more, then we're doing too much, kind of thing. So
0: that is one of those things where a lot of people who don't do a damn thing think they know how to do it and don't bother to help. Now, I'm not going to lie. I'm not going to come volunteer. Maybe somebody else on the show will, but what we do want to do is we're all big pet people. Not Tommy, he hates animals, but the rest of us are big pet people.
2: Yeah.
0: And we know how difficult your job could be, and we are so honored by having those cats named after us, even though me and Hot Wings are stragglers and seem unwanted.
2: Yeah, of course, the ones that need meds.
0: Our charity and the audience who supports it, we would like to donate $1,000 for each of the cast of cats from the Free Bear and Hot Wings show to the Ionia County Animal Shelter. So we'll be sending a check for $6,000 to you all from Idiots for Underdogs.
1: Oh, my gosh. Thank you guys so much.
0: It is.
4: Thank you.
0: Truly our pleasure.
4: Yeah, you guys are doing amazing work.
1: Thank you so much. We really appreciate that.
3: Of course. When y'all get donations like this, what are you able to do with it? Does it mainly go towards food, or does it help with getting strays fixed? Like, what does this do for you guys?
1: So most of the donations we get actually goes towards medical. So getting them fixed, making sure that we get the utmost care. We just recently, in the past couple of years, have started doing microchipping for all of the animals that leave our facility.
0: Which is awesome, because sometimes people, they save up their money for that adoption, and then they're like, oh, here's another X amount of dollars. I don't remember how much it is to get that microchipping done. And they're like, times are hard these days.
2: Yeah.
0: Well, that is awesome.
3: That's great.
0: That is awesome. Well, Katie, keep up the good work. I'm going to put you on hold so we can make sure the check is written out to the right person and sent to the correct address, or to the right. I assume we could just make it out, but we'll double check. Okay.
2: Yeah.
1: All right. Thank you so much.
0: Thank you, Katie.
2: Thank you, Katie.
4: All we ask is that every single cat or dog gets named after the show in some kind of way for the next 5 years.
2: Forever. Yeah.
0: So this is our dog that's up. Our dog of the month is Rat Face Bath Faucet.
2: We have lots of nicknames.
0: All named like interns.
2: I look forward to seeing Minister of Flavor.
0: Here's Wet Hand Slut Face.
4: Oh, I adopted Candy Beard the Chihuahua.
0: Honestly, this isn't a bad angle.
2: No, it really isn't.
0: All right. Well, that is awesome. Thanks again to Katie and the whole staff there. Not only for naming them after us, but that's a tough job, because, you know, you can hear it in her voice. You see all the positives. You can see those wonderful stories where people sometimes maybe reunited with a pet if it's dropped off there, or people getting that pet. You see a kid so excited to take home their first puppy or their first kitten. But then also having been around, you know, like the Humane Society of Kent County and other shelters, you also get people who drop them off because dog got inconvenient or whatever.
2: Right, not every ending is happy. And that's a tough job, and we're glad that they do that.
0: We appreciate the work that they do, for sure.
4: Tommy, if Jana, or if Katie's still on the phone, ask if we can name at least one of the cats Jana in the future.
0: Yeah, like one that's mean-spirited and poops on things.
2: Yeah, exactly.
0: So that it's, you know, biographical.
3: Got to be a biter, too.
2: Yeah.
0: Oh, definitely.
3: Yeah. Jana's bitten every one of us, hasn't she?
5: At least once.
2: Twice for me.
3: Yeah, anytime I accidentally scare her, because she spooks easy. So
0: she does
2: spook easy. Boy,
3: they also need to have severe anxiety in social settings. But anytime I've accidentally scared her, she's bitten me.
2: She bit me every time I saw her for the first 7 years until I bought her a thunder vest.
3: Jesus, Jana.
0: If you have...
3: I like that vest.
2: It was 91 bites.
4: It's a nice vest.
0: If you have tough, a man. Jumpy, mean cat that's addicted to Diet Coke, that one's Jana. Tom Petty. We love you, Jana.
2: She's going to hurt us today.
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0: dumbest thing you ever got in trouble for?
1: Well, I got fired from that job because I made fun of the guy for wearing Daisy Dukes. He was a realtor.
0: Didn't expect that to be said.
2: I thought you were going to a gay bar or something.
1: No.

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I feel like the perfect song now that we are officially in spooky season. Yes, yesterday, the first day of fall. 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

97.9 GRD. I'm Jana, and more official confirmation, Ozfest is happening. Lots of buzz about this, right? Back in August, Ozfest's Instagram account confirmed that the festival is going to be returning to the UK next year. It's going to be at Birmingham's Villa Park, where Back to the Beginning was held, Ozzy's final show, the Black Sabbath reunion show. And this week, Ozfest did share on their Instagram account, not only is Ozfest coming to the UK, but also to the US next year. Who do you want to see play? It's Godsmack Awake, a 97.9 GRD.

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0: 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There's dumb, and then there's Jana's dumb of the day.
1: I feel like this is a new twist in the terms of fast food rivalries. It's not just like, you know, Big Mac versus the Baconator, but actual Wendy's employees versus McDonald's employees. Two Wendy's workers in Georgia were arrested this month after allegedly breaking into a car owned by an employee at a nearby McDonald's. The McDonald's employee looked outside, saw his car being broken into by two guys in Wendy's uniforms, and saw one of them run off with his backpack. He later told cops he recognized one of the Wendy's employees because the guy had applied for a job at McDonald's last month. The police nabbed both men. One is 33, one is 18. Officials are jokingly calling them the Square Patty Duo and suggest that the thievery could have been a, quote, team-building event. Oh, cops got jokes. Both were charged with breaking into a vehicle. It sounds like the victim's backpack was recovered. Also, Wendy's hasn't commented. That location is currently taking applications.
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So for Colleen and Jim Dog, listening on the GRD app, heading back home to Muskegon from Colorado. 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
1: Something takes a part of me. Something lost and never seen.

from Nine Inch Nails, as alive as you need me to be. And Wendy's has released a new album. If you're like, excuse me, Jana, we talking like Home of the Baconator and the Frosty? Yes, indeed. Why? Oh, I don't know.

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Yes, indeed. Why? Oh, I don't know. Probably some sort of marketing scheme, but I don't care because I love it. It's a 6-song emo EP called Songs to Listen to in a Wendy's parking lot. And it's legit. I mean, they worked with artists from Silverstein, State Champs, Bless the Fall, song titles like She Said She Didn't Want Fries, I Miss the Sunroom. Who doesn't miss the Wendy's Sunroom? And, well, it's not a phase. It's a 10-piece. Amazing. Check out the new Wendy's Emo album. It's on the GRD app. It's Nirvana on 97.9 GRD.

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Well, Carrie Underwood has joined Guns N' Roses on stage many times. In fact, just Saturday, performing Sweet Child of Mine in Paradise City with them in Atlanta. Well, now it's being reported that Carrie Underwood is working on a rock-oriented album and that allegedly Axl Rose is her mentor. What we know right now is on the GRD app. It's New Rock Now from Nickelback. Rattle the Cage on 97.9 GRD.

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1: The Ghosts of Christmas Eve are back, celebrating 30 years of the Trans-Siberian Orchestra. 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

0: 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I'm Jana, and I certainly understand the desire to lay low at big family gatherings. 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

97.9 GRD. Did you hear about this? Something called Freedom Fest was supposed to be happening in Northern Kentucky this weekend with Kid Rock and Dog the Bounty Hunter, but apparently it's been canceled because they did not sell enough VIP tickets. The promoter said regular admission and parking was free. Okay. So he was counting on selling at least 100 VIP tickets at $1,000 a pop, but he only sold 6. He says, quote, "I put it together with the game plan and the idea I could pay for it with VIP sales of $1,000 from these 100 people that I interact with on a daily basis." He goes on, "I want to tell you something. Rich people as a whole suck." Oh, more on this is on the GRD app. It's the funeral portrait, Suffolk City, on 97.9 GRD.

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97.9 GRD. I am Tommy Carroll. I hope your day is going well. And I know one of the things on my bucket list would be to go to a Super Bowl with my dad. Love to be able to take him to a Super Bowl. And maybe you have a bucket list item like that. $25,000 could get you, if you just went by yourself, probably to 2 to 3 Super Bowls. 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

Breaking Benjamin with Something Wicked, 97.9 GRD. I am Tommy, and I was just talking about the Super Bowl a little while ago. If you win the $25,000, you can definitely go to see a couple Super Bowls with that kind of money. But I enjoy football, and it's been such a blast. My son's playing on the 8th grade football team, so I've been going to practices and going to games. He's got a game tonight, and man, those are a lot of fun. So I'm going to just say go Kennewick Hills. I guess they're up against Allendale tonight. So I'm going to be rooting for Kennewick Hills again, as well as the 7th grade team, too. So this one's going out to the players today, a little AC/DC. You know what to do out on the field, guys.

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0: free beer as a kid could be a Halloween costume. Like Smashing Rats country kid. It comes with a bat and a pair of overalls and some dirt to put on.
1: It's just called like Dirt Road Boy.
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97.9 GRD's Chuck Armstrong as he interviews Metallica, and you get to ask a question or a two. Yes, this is going down thanks to Q Prime. You can sign up to win tickets to go to Arrowhead Stadium and see Metallica, Limp Bizkit, and Avatar coming up May 29th. And we're going to throw in hotel airfare for two. All you got to do is tap the Metallica ticket tab on the GRD app, and you could be sailing your way via plane to Arrowhead Stadium to not just see Metallica, but be a part of the interview, the Loudwire Nights interview with Chuck Armstrong. So make sure and sign up for that. That's going to wrap up coming up this coming Wednesday, so don't mess around if you want to make it to that trip. Right now, it's time to fuel up your ears with Metallica on the Rock Station. Give me fuel, give

Kerosene from the Warning, 97.9 GRD. I am Tommy Carroll, and they don't call it weird news for nothing. Today, we have a woman who tied a guy to a tree, tattooed some nasty words on his face, then left him tied to a tree, and she says she shouldn't be punished because another guy made her do it. Her name is Chelsea Moore. She was taken into custody shortly after the victim called 911. She told cops that she was also a victim. And her public defender said, "I don't even know why she's in jail." Well, the 38-year-old said a man forced her to commit the acts while he was holding a gun on her. But surveillance cameras from a nearby hospital show the woman and the man forcing the victim out of the facility against his will. The woman and the man have both been charged with first-degree kidnapping, assault, menacing, and unlawful use of a weapon. Her lawyer also told the court that the woman has a brain tumor that might

0: have impacted her actions. Sounds like she has all the excuses.
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1: What's the worst thing said to you during sex?
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1: Were you and done, or was
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1: It like...
2: 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No, we were not done.
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97.9 GRD. I am Tommy, and yesterday I was talking with somebody about dream vacations, and I've always wanted to go to Alaska. That is my dream place to go. I would love to be out in one of those rivers catching sockeye salmon while grizzly bears are eating them, too. I just think that'd be the coolest thing ever. Maybe see some whales. You know, and I also would like to see the pyramids in Egypt. I think that'd be pretty powerful, but you may have better ideas than I.

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Here are the Pretty Reckless for I Am Death.

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0: Humans with the death of peace of mind at 97.9 GRD. And something strange happened recently up in Croton. There was a construction company that was digging a basement for a homeowner. And the guy wanted a golf simulator installed in the home. So they dug down a little deeper. And then they wound up discovering a human skull and some remains. Kind of a crazy story, but you can take a look at it now like I did. It is on the GRD app. I am Tommy. 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That's where you enter this contest. And I'm going to give you the phrase, a big bad wolf. That is my all-time favorite In This Moment song. And seeing how, well, next month is Halloween, thought that'd be kind of fitting. So the 33rd person to message me big bad wolf is going to get a big bad pair of tickets to see In This Moment at the GLC Live at 20 Monroe. Good luck.
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97.9 GRD. A few weeks ago, Michigan held its Liberty and Youth Hunts, and that is like a shotgun hunt across the state, giving some young kids and kids with disabilities a chance to get out into the woods before everybody else gets out there and maybe have a moment of a lifetime. Well, in Michigan, we didn't have any accidents this year, but a lot of states, they start their hunting seasons at different times, especially their firearm seasons. And something that happened out east in the country, a hunter allegedly mistook a woman for a deer and wound up shooting her. Now, I don't know how you mistake her for a deer, especially when she was walking with a man and two children, but you can learn more about this story now. It is on the GRD app. Here's a perfect circle with Starless on the Rock Station.

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Ozzy with I Know Evil, 97.9 GRD, of course, featuring professional wrestler Chris Jericho on that one. I guess he wrestles now for the AEW Dynamite. But, man, I think that's his best song since he's put Fozzy together. I really like that song a lot. It's kind of perfect timing, I Know Evil, with Halloween coming up and all that fun stuff. And maybe he does one of those boat cruises where they have a bunch of bands and wrestling all on one of those cruises. And there's all those different rock cruises or some of your favorite bands host them. I know Creed's been having one for the last couple of years. Kiss still has one. But you win $25,000 by fueling up your life using the GRD app. You could do a lot of cruises that rock and maybe even wrestle. So that's something to think about. I'll have your next code and that shout out that $25,000 after that first song at 5. And for my son's football game tonight, I'm hoping no rain. I think I'm going to get my wish. It's Blind Melon on the Rock Station.

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4: 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So okay. 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
4: 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That should do it. Okay. 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
3: Wow.
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1: 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And we're talking big.
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97.9 GRD. It is time to fuel up your life with another code that can earn you $25,000. Now, I did a little bit of math here. Since we're saying fuel a lot, I wanted to figure out how much gas you could get with $25,000. And this is what I came up with. If you got a $100 gift card for gas every single week, you could gas up your vehicle for nearly 5 years, probably 4.8, but maybe a little less if you do more gas than that a week. Just as an example. Now, say if your grocery bill is $200 a week. I know some people's more, some people are less. I just went with that number. That's 2.5 years of groceries you could buy with $25,000. You always don't have to just blow the money on a big trip. It never hurts to do something practical for it, and that's pretty solid right there. But you get creative, and you do with that money what you want, but you're going to need a code to get it. Here are the three numbers, 4-5.

0: Papa Roach with See You in Hell, 97.9 GRD. And some people say hell on earth is hanging out with family, which makes me think of Thanksgiving for a moment for those who have crazy families. I remember when all my uncles were still alive, and sometimes we'd have Thanksgiving with the bigger part of the family. Some things got weird once some people get in the sauce. But we've got a party. You ain't got to worry about that. And if you got some cool relatives and you want to bring them, that party is the Free Beer and Hot Wings doing their show live at the intersection of the tradition. The morning before Thanksgiving continues, November 25th. Tickets go on sale this Friday. There are VIP tickets, but a limited number of those, as well as GA tickets. And plus, we'll always have something to eat there, too, like Sweet Racks and Smoking Butts. They provide barbecue for purchase. And it just should be a great time. I've been doing this now. I've been going for like 9 years now, and I've been having a blast. You can too. So get your tickets this Friday and keep listening to the show the rest of this week for your chance to win some of those live show tickets from the Free Beer and Hot Wings show.
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Not everyone is a fan of the flock cameras. 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

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Really wanna make you mine. 4, 5, 6, come on and get your kicks. 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

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I say you look so fine that I really want to make you mine. 4, 5, 6, come on and get your kicks. 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

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I am Tommy, and I always talk about our winning weekends. It's almost like stealing tickets from us. It is the easiest way to win concert tickets I've ever seen. You just listen for a sounder when you're doing your stuff on the weekend. Boom. Message that phrase the voice guy gives you into the GRD app, and then we pick a bunch of winners. We've got Taking Back Sunday. They're going to be at the GLC Live at 20 Monroe September 30th. So beginning Saturday at 10 a.m., going till 10 p.m., same thing for Sunday. When you hear the phrase, message it in. I'm telling you now, it's like stealing tickets. It is the easiest way to win tickets in West Michigan, and it's all brought to you by Weller Self Serve. Let's get after it now about a band who's been caught stealing. Jane's Addiction on the Rock Station.

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0: The ghosts of Christmas Eve are back. Celebrating 30 years of the Trans-Siberian Orchestra. TSO at Van Andel Arena for two shows December 6th. 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
1: That just took a second. 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

Nickelback with their new one, Rattle the Cage, 97.9 GRD. And I've spoke to Chad from Nickelback a couple times, and he's the lead guitar player in the band as well as the singer. And he had John Five of Motley Crue do the solo on that song, and I'm wondering how he's going to pull that one off, because he did that on the last record. He had a guy come in and play a solo, and he couldn't cover the solo. He had to play it live, so I guess we'll have to wait and figure that out. Here is the band that John Five is currently in. He's not playing on this song, but he nails it live. It's Girls, Girls, Girls from Motley Crue.

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If you love Metallica, there's a lot of Metallica stuff going on tonight on Loudwire Nights. Got the Fight Club going on the 8 o'clock hour, where he has pitted the Robert Trujillo era of Metallica against the Jason Newsted era of Metallica, both bass players from the band. And then there's a whole another live at Mission Metallica that's going to happen at 10 o'clock tonight. And then Chuck does something called the Nightcap, and he's going to be doing this in the 11 o'clock hour. It's always like the last song he plays, you know. For a while there was 90 songs, and now it's just all over the place. But this is a song I have never heard on the radio for

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His 2017 sexual misconduct scandal helped spark the global

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0: late great Randy Rhoads and all those great solos and riffs. Just two albums with Ozzy and some of the most iconic riffs and solos of all time. 97.9 GRD, I am Tommy Carroll. Coming up tomorrow, the Free Beer and Hot Wing Show will have you chance to win a pair of tickets for their live show coming up the morning before Thanksgiving. 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Jana's going to have more of those tickets for In This Moment and Hollywood Undead during the Liquid Lunch at noon. I will have your chance to win some more of those same tickets during the 420 freebie. And let's talk about this. My phone ringing when I'm on the air. I wish people wouldn't call me. I don't call them at their job. But nonetheless, can you hear that? That's somebody calling me while I'm working. They know what I'm doing right now. Nonetheless, I'm not answering their phone call. But I will tell you this. We're going to give you 10 codes tomorrow for your chance to win $25,000. So be listening in how you can fuel up your life courtesy of King's Room Barbershop. Have yourself a great night. Let's turn things over to comedian Alice Wetterland to leave you with a laugh.
1: My last boyfriend was a feminist. Well, he was 25, so he's whatever I make him be. And he loved that joke because I told him to. He loved it. He was really cute. He's a musician, which I'm sorry, musicians are hot. They are. I get really turned on by lending people money. I date younger guys a lot. Actually, we get along. We agree on a lot of things, like should be hard, stuff like that. Works out. So, I think 25 was a little too young, and I remember the day I realized that we were just on different pages in the book of life. It's when a good friend of mine was going through depression.

0: 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And I was like, "Aw, you'll see."
1: We rode the lightning. We tasted the thunder.
2: Yeah!
1: We gave the mighty Thor a rusty trombone.
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5: Man, I am so excited for this. I can't believe we get to do this. So let me fill you in on a little secret. Tomorrow, on Thursday, there's going to be some news announced about a Motorhead album being reissued in a really cool box set celebrating its 40th anniversary. But tonight, before this news even is shared, before any music is heard by anybody, tonight we have got the title track, the remastered 40th anniversary title track from this album. So we're talking Motorhead, we're talking 40 years, we're talking about the album Orgasmatron, man. It came out in 1986, and next month it is going to get a beautiful 40th anniversary treatment. But tonight we're going to hear the newly remastered title track before anyone else. You and me, we get to hear it

before anyone else in the entire world, man. So that's going to come up here in just a little bit later this hour, all right? So that's not a bad Wednesday night, right? See, I try to come with gifts. I'm a giving person. So let's get going, man. Loud Hour Nights is on.

0: It's Loud Wire Nights. That is Motley Crue. And before that, we had Autumn Kings with Gone, Gone, Gone. My name is Chuck. Thank you so much for letting me hang with you, man. The number here is 844-205-LOUD, 844-205-5683. If there's ever anything I can do for you, just hit me up. 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
4: All right, coming up in just a few songs, man, we are going to hear a song before anybody else on the planet. Tomorrow, there's going to be news about a new reissue of a Motorhead album. Tonight, we've got a track from that reissue before anybody else gets to hear it. That's right. I don't know how we got this, but we got it, and we're going to play it here in just a few songs. Right now, though, it's the latest from Cage of the Elephant. This is Beaches in Tennessee. Loudwire Nights.

It's Loudwire Nights, and man, here we go. So let me paint a little picture for you. Back in July of 1986, Motorhead released their seventh studio album, Orgasmatron. 1986, that means this year is the 40th anniversary of this record. And in celebration of the 40th anniversary of this record, it has been remastered. It is going to be released in a beautiful box set next month, all in celebration of Orgasmatron, all in celebration of 4 decades of this record. But you heard me say it's been remastered. Now, if you have the original album, you know that the production, it's up for debate. Fans, even the band, they've talked a lot about this over the last 40 years. So, longtime collaborator with Motorhead, Cameron Webb, he remixed, remastered the album. He had the original stems from the recording sessions back 40 years ago, and he put his touch on it. And now we're going to get the full album reissued next month. In celebration of that, in anticipation of that, we've got the title track for you. And you're not going to hear this anywhere else, man. It's not on streaming platforms. It's not on any other radio station. It's right here, right now, before anybody else in the world hears it. So here we go. The newly remastered title track to Motorhead's Orgasmatron. Let's crank it up, man. It's Loudwire Nights.

0: It's Loud Wire Nightside. It's Jelly Roll in Need of Favor. 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